0: 248 Central.
1: Go ahead.
0: When you're done with the Washington Avenue call, if that's what you're going to, RP at 1210 Ritter Staff would like to speak with an officer reference to fireworks being set off in the area and landing in her driveway.
1: There, I'm in the area on Ritter Staff.
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0: You guys, 10A?

0: Central 240. Oh yeah, with the 1046 in front of the 2389 Hillcrest Road.
1: Clear.

Sorry, cut off. Good. You respond to 502 Bowman Terrace. Housing Authority called in. There's a female there. It's being disorderly. You can leave a call. Comments for more information.

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1: 13.
0: You respond, North Cardinal Road and North Windmill Road, for a tree that's laying across the whole road on the windmill side.
1: Central 246.

detention units in the area of I-64 near the 33-mile marker. Be on the lookout for a wrong-way driver. It's going to be eastbound in the westbound lanes. It's going to be a black sedan. Authority, Ward County Sheriff, 1940.

0: Central 13.
1: 13.
0: Can you contact County Highway? It's going to be right here at this intersection. It's just a bunch of small branches that completely cover the roadway.
1: Okay.

0: 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Clear.
1: Central 240.
0: 240.
1: Can you contact Wrecker on rotation for a Ford Taurus disabled? We'll be at 2333 Hillcrest.
0: Clear. Thirteen Central. Not kind of highways in route.
1: Okay.
2: Central 36.

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0: 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He's currently at the yard unloading the vehicle, and then he'll be en route.
1: 10-4.
2: Central. Yes. Look at a RP out at 501, refuge station officer. I'll be in a Toyota, white Toyota.
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0: 214 Central.
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0: Your respondent Troy is telling me, just called in, advised there's people walking on his cars that he has out there in his lot next to railroad tracks.

0: Central 13. 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Just have Knox County Highway advise if they want me to come back, I'm going to head up to Bignall.
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0: Houston Voyages.
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2: Just 43. While I was out here talking to the housing, some dude took off running. That was in the apartment that no one's supposed to be in.

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I have three subjects still on the property. 20's an out.

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0: Central 246. 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
1: Go ahead.
0: Deborah Beard, 22278.
1: 28 made contact. We're walking up.
2: Go ahead.
3: North County Tower is going to be en route. Also, is that a Ford Taurus?
2: Right, near front wheel drive Ford Taurus.
3: I'm clear, thank you.
2: 14, when you get a chance, can you notify Troy?
3: All right. Okay.

0: 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Sir. We've marked ourselves on the discharge coming out of room 8.
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0: Good Sam EMS, Benson's Fire Department, Engine 1. Need to respond to 714 Bambino Drive. 714 Bambino Drive. It's going to be Cub League. Harper's advising a female had passed out. She's now awake and talking. Believed to be a heat issue. TAC 8 is assigned. TAC 8, 2112.
1: Station 1, clear. Did they advise which diamond?
0: It's going to be Red Diamond.
1: Of course.

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1: 37.
0: 37's locking out.
1: Player's information is going to be the red diamond.
0: 37 clear on red diamond.

0: Fred.
1: Okay. Anyone else down there?
2: Central C-14.
0: Hey.
2: Who's on call for juvenile probation?
1: Go ahead.
2: He's been notified. He's clear.
1: How are they?
0: 14 Central. It's going to be Alyssa.
2: 10-4.
1: Central, 246.
0: 46.
1: 9.
0: I'm 46.

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1: Medic 33.
0: We're marked with one, starting mile zeros, as marked.
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0: 8-17 was about you. Central 37.
1: 37.
0: 37 available, one is somewhere.
1: 37.

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1: Go ahead.
0: Knox County Towing has the vehicle. I'll be today.

Attention District 34 and 35 units, special attention units I-64 westbound from the 36.5 mile marker. Attempt to locate Y semi with a white box truck. RP advised GS is going to be on the back with a crown on the left door. Advise a portion plate, P-Call 47752. Trailer number on the back is going to be 177256. RP is going to

0: Central 214.
1: 214.
2: Can I get an EMS to Troy's time for a juvenile in and out of consciousness?
1: Beautiful.

0: Good Sam EMS. 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It's going to be Troy's towing by request of VPD for a juvenile who's in and out of consciousness. Your mayor and talk group, send us clear at 2151.
1: Thank you.

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0: Okay. Your shift's inquiring, are they released?
1: Affirmative.
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0: You'll be out on foot on the trestle bridge.

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1: Pardon?
0: ETXN.
1: Yeah, I can't wait a minute.
2: Central Beagle.
0: 12.
2: Illinois, 1028, whenever you're ready.
0: Right.
2: So it's going to be an Illinois temporary permit, 903 Adam Charles 879.
0: Clear, standby.

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0: 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It's valid.
1: 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Nothing further. I'll be counting.

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1: The juvenile?
0: No, the case, it was just added for one person.

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1: 46.

0: units, just 43. They advise that she might be going through some mental crisis, just 43. Central 237.
1: 237.
0: 10-8 from this address. She left on foot. We'll be in the area looking.
1: Where?

Captain Vincent, City Fire Engine 2, Vincent's Township Truck 7, 350 Felt King Road, 350 Felt King Road. Yeah, pardon me, 108 for a 94-year-old female that has fallen. She is not injured. She's needing assistance getting back up. TAC number 8 is assigned. TAC 8, Central Clear, 2217.

43. 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
0: You available for call? Can you respond, Can you respond to 2202 North 6th Street? It's going to be the Regions Bank for just two people and got a little fender bender.
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0: 51, if you want to head that way, we'll be all right. I'm clear. Central 251, I'll pick that up. 251.

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0: Contact maintenance are unable to get access to either one of her doors.
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1: And do.
0: Just for the log, we can see her through the patio door. 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
1: Where?

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1: Go ahead.
0: I made contact with one of the T-holders. He'll be en route 15 minute ETA.
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1: Engine 2. Engine 2, give me the disregard key over.
0: Negative, keep him in route.
1: Clear.

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0: 1905 Washington Avenue for a missing 11-year-old female.
1: Claire, is there any extreme circumstances or anything?
0: None at this time. Mother advised she's been gone for about an hour, took off through the back door. She's checked with all of her friends. They all denied knowing where she's at.
1: Okay, well, I was talking about, she didn't say she was special needs or anything like that.
0: Name.
1: There. 33, you guys about 10-8 over there.
2: Right, we're going to take it off.
1: There. I want you guys to check it out.

0: 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Are you available?
1: Right.
0: Can you respond to 1500 Willow Street? It's going to be American Table. RP's advising she was leaving work, and there's a white male with no shirt, black shorts, black shoes. He was pulling on all the doors at the back of the building. Now he's sitting in a chair next to air conditioners.
1: Clear. Central 233.
0: 233.
1: I'll be right.
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0: 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We're going to have an extended ETA. 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
0: I got a record by rotation for a 2015 Jeep Renegade.
1: 10-4.

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0: Can you call a key? Or say how much longer until he's here?
1: Okay.
2: 237.
1: Good.
2: Just 42, that metal's gone. We checked the building. He's out of the area. Hold it tight.
1: 10-4.
3: There are units near me that could stand by while I inventory this vehicle.
0: Thanks.

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1: Go ahead.
0: Can you respond to 502 Bowman Terrace?
1: Perfect.
0: In reference to a female subject that was trespassed earlier this evening, and she's back on the property.
1: To be pulling there any minute. Go ahead.
2: If you're close to 51, you can back him up, Ottawa. Martha St. Domingue. Clear. Central 233.
1: Good.
2: Holly 10-8. I'll lane route to Bowman Terrace.
1: 10-4.
3: Central 237.
1: Go ahead.
3: I'll be out with a female in the parking lot of St. Louis.
1: Alright.

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1: Good.
0: Yes, for your information, 246 did trespass earlier this evening.
1: 10-4,
0: 251 Central.
1: Fred.
2: Torres is in route.
1: 10-4.
2: 3116. If Troy's the one that shows up there, get that car. Tell him to call me, please. Tell him to call my personal cell phone.
1: 10-4.

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1: In reference, female momentaries. 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
0: She's walking around.
1: Claire, you can come in the area?

0: Maxwell 347.
1: 47.
0: Yeah, with 51.
1: Fire. Twenty-five. You advise you're out with her.
0: Right. Send you there.
1: 33.
0: I'll be around in the area. Do you have a description?
1: 4225 is out with her from Jefferson and Chestnut.

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1: Go ahead.
0: End service.
1: Truck seven.
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1: Engine 2.

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1: Man.
0: Oh, okay.
2: Can you advise our unit that's en route to our domestic that one of the subjects is armed with a firearm and one subject does have a machete? They're in a stage in the area. We have multiple units en route.
1: August 12th.
3: If you want, don't put a date on there. Just use a misdemeanor, low contact for both of them. Same case. Make sure you put the case number and the cab number on the ticket.
4: I'm clear.

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0: 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I'm sure I'm missing out, and so just send them a confirmation aid that we've located her. I've already contacted them.
1: You have a date of birth.
2: I do not.
0: 10-9-1998.

0: 51 in Shores area. 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
1: Right.
0: Okay, is it Shores?
1: Hey, I advise him to call you. Do you want him to call you now or when he leaves?
0: Just advise me when he leaves. Just tell him I'll call him.

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1: Good.
0: They are confirming that she is missing. They're advising the check welfare.
1: Right, I spoke with them on the phone. They just said to send them confirmation hit so they can take her out of the system.
0: 10-4.

0: Good, Sam. EMS, Fenton Fire Department, Engine 1, need to respond to the intersection of South 15th Street and Willow Street, South 15th Street and Willow Street. A 51-year-old male who's running, tripped on the curb, and has a possible broken leg. Tacated the sign, tacated some square, 2314.
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0: One.
2: Here's will be 10-8 from North 6th Street. Troy's towing has position on that vehicle.
0: Oh,
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0: 10-4.

0: 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That article's out there now.
1: Okay, I'll go grab it.
0: Thanks. Central by 37.
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0: If you would, reference the hit for the 40. Call and check the extradition on those. 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

0: 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It's advising Michigan and northern Ohio extradition only.
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0: 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We're trying to figure out how to shut it off.
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1: Clear.
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0: Central 27.
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0: 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I'll be 10-8.
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0: Sorry. 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
1: Good.
0: Well, we have the vehicle. Got its car doors open. 12 from Scott. Frank Robert, 11445, to be out of Illinois.

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0: Request you patrol the area of Four Lakes Park around the basketball court. Report of a group of individuals playing basketball. They also have boxing gloves and appear to be drinking out of bottles of some sort.
1: Claire, I'll be around.
0: Information, caller did not want to give his phone number or name.
1: I'm clear.

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0: If you would, make a note in the log, there is one trouble alarm that's been activated now, but nothing else activated.
1: VU-12.

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0: Alright, section 42.
1: Good for you.

0: headquarters call?
1: 12, go ahead.
0: I'm going to be doing a foot patrol of the building to make sure there are no other alarms going off and there's no smoke or anything showing.
1: Yeah, well, whenever you go 10 a.m., I've got another call pending.
0: I'm clear. What is it?
1: Front desk lady from Vandenberg called advising there's a male Amazon worker, white male, sitting outside in a chair. She's stating he may have some, be having some sort of medical issue. He's rubbing his eyes. His eyes are swollen. She's requesting it be checked, see if he needs medical attention.

0: clear. Are they requesting EMS or unsure?
1: They may have advised her that he did not want any medical attention at this point, but she is concerned for his welfare and is requesting that an officer speak with him to see whether or not he requires medical attention.
0: Non-clear, I'll go ahead and make a quick walkthrough and then I'll head out. If you would, make a note in the log, this fifth floor kitchen area, there was cooking going on here just a few minutes ago, and the oven is still on.
1: Yeah,

0: today, Cornerstone?
1: VH1, go ahead.
0: If you would, please.

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1: Good.
0: Reverend's maintenance attempted on-call phone number went straight to voicemail. No answer via radio.
1: Not surprised. Okay, thanks.

0: If you would, just note that in the log for me, please.
1: Never. You advise your 10-8 and route to the Vandenberg.
0: Not quite. You don't walk in there, just to double check everything.
1: Never.

0: Knox County units tend to locate. Southview is Highway 41, traveling northbound. It's going to be a black Chevy car, unable to maintain lanes. Last known location was at East Hess Road in 41. If located, make your own case. So you can just clear it. 0059.
1: 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Central 16, did you guys have traffic for a bowl alert?
0: Negative is for county.

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1: Yeah.
0: Okay.

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1: 45.
0: We'll be at the marathon on Hart Street, crossing Veterans Drive, Illinois. Edward King, 13463.

0: Central, what are you 12?
1: Yeah, I am.
0: If you would please have EMS respond non-Singleton to the Vandenberg Hall, reference a person who was stung by an unknown insect and having an allergic reaction.
1: I'm clear.

0: 13, you need 25 with me.
1: Can
0: you 25 with me, please?
1: 13.
0: 12 Central.
2: Go ahead.
1: You're just requesting an ambulance, correct?
2: He just wants to be checked out, and then they can talk to him about going to the hospital if need be.
1: Right, I'm clear. Good, Sam, EMS. Respond to Vandenberg call. V12 is out with a male subject advising he was possibly stung by an unknown insect, possibly having an allergic reaction. Requesting to be checked. V12 is advising non-signal 10. You can stay on your talk group. Central clear 209.

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0: Now, you need a report for this. I'm assuming you are. I'm going to go ahead and create one if you need one.
1: Yeah, you can go ahead and create one.
0: Very well.

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1: I'm clear, thank you.

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1: Go ahead.
0: 923 Dubois. RP's advising a Bradley Shelby and a Ronda Mavis attempted to gain residence, tried to gain entry into the residence. RP's advising they no longer live there. They're unsure of where they have gone at this time. They're requesting an officer.
1: Clear.
2: 4737.
1: Go ahead.
2: Those are the two that I spoke with. They save a lot. The male's going to be in blue jeans and a Cubs shirt. The female's going to be in white shorts.
1: Clear.
3: Central, is this a vacant residence?
0: Negative. There's subjects that live there.

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1: Five.
0: 1027 out of Tennessee, whenever you're ready.
1: Go ahead.
0: DLN 1374741 82.

0: 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He's going to be signal 80.
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4: City units and Rhapsody of Boys, just information. RP's advising that the suspects are walking down 10th Street towards Willow.

0: 237 Central.
1: Good.
0: We need to go to the area of 304 South 9th Street. Norfolk is advising that he's at work, and on his Ring camera, he had a white female sitting on his front porch. She has left now. Maybe she wants to match up area.
1: 37, 33. I'll pick up. Clear, thank you. Central, they give a description. White female,
0: wear
1: a black shirt.
0: Oh, yeah, it was white female with her hair pulled back.
1: Central.

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1: Go ahead.
0: 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We're all going to be 10-6 here.
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0: Respond to General Care Nursing Home, 1202 South 16th Street. The rising Bradley Selby is inside the building now. He's advising he's confused and disoriented, doesn't know where he lives. They're requesting an officer.
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1: Negative.
0: Okay, can you go ahead and start them that way for a mental status change?

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EMS. Respond with Vincent City Police to General Care, 1202 South 16th Street. They're advising they had a subject show up there. They're advising he's confused and disoriented. 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

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Respond to 6729 East Palmyra Road. 6729 East Palmyra Road. For Tanker 8, Rescue 8, and Engine 8 for residential fire alarm. TAC 1's assigned. TAC 1, Central Clear, 0400 hours.

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1: Paul Meyer Township Fire Department, second page, residential fire alarm, 6729 East Paul Meyer Road. TAC 1's been assigned, Central Clear 403.
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0: President Drew White, too, will be on scene.
1: 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Hey, Tim, if you can TX in, I have entry instructions for the residents.

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0: 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I got two units on scene. They've made entry. 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

0: morning for us, Central. 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
0: Not me, UTO to the county line. 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
1: 10-4. 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

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Have a lift assist, 1754 East Schultz Road, 1754 East Schultz Road. Male subject is going to be upstairs. He's rising. He's uninjured. TAC 1's assigned TAC 1, 6 clear, 537.

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0: County units, Tinto, okay. Reckless driver, northbound 061 from the Pike County line. A black Nissan Rogue or a smaller SUV. RP advised it ran the red light in the construction area. About ran vehicles off the roadway. If okay, make your own case. Central Clear 632.
1: May 1. Hi, County, go ahead. I don't know if you have any units in the area near our county line. It's going to be near your Cold Creek Road, our 700 East. We have two officers currently in pursuit of a Signal 60 subject. 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

0: Central 11.
1: Call 11.
0: I just overheard state's traffic. Or if it was Pike County, I'm just making sure this is not the vehicle they're in pursuit of.
1: Negative, that was Ward County and Pike County.

Pike County, Ward County. Go ahead for Pike County. Tower 19 is currently in Chandler, so it'll be extended. Where are they currently at? Ward County, Silver Sedan is on 1150 South, heading into the town of Spindle at this time. We'll update when we have further. Okay.

Fort County. Our officers lost sight of the vehicle at this time. He's continuing. Looks eastbound into Stendal at this time.

0: mit Wang ist schon. Residential burglar alarm, 2121 South Robinson Road, coming from a garage store.
1: Clear.
0: 16 will be in route as well. 16.

0: 11.
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1: 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Stand by for a second. He'd advise there are dogs in the house.
0: Right.

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He might advise him that there are dogs. 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

Attention, this is Merton EMS, Benson City Fire Engine 2. Respond to 513 Stonehenge Drive, apartment 27. 513 Stonehenge Drive, apartment 27. 39-year-old female who's activated her medical alarm. I think she's fallen in the bathroom. Left side pain on her body. Husband is on scene to unlock the door for you. You're invited to have her push her pendant before you leave to reset it. You're going to be on TAC 8 since you're clear at 6:50.

0: 2011. 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
1: 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Central 20, were you clear?
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0: 42-16, Central. Go ahead. It's going to be on State Road 550, somewhere in between Bash Road and North Golf Course Road. RP states there's a some kind of four-wheel off-road vehicle. Looks like it's possibly been in an accident. As far as the tail end of it is about a foot out in the road and didn't see anyone with it.
1: Okay.

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0: 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Returns to Joseph Tislow.
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0: This UTV does not look like it's been crashed. It's off the side of the road, just barely. I'm going to leave it the way it is for now, see if somebody comes for it. Have a good night.

0: Knox County Sheriff's Department, get some urgent EMS, Steen Township Fire Department. North Bicknell Road is closed from Summers Road to Evans Road for the County Highway Department until further notice. North Bicknell Road from Summers Road to Evans Road is closed for the County Highway Department. Physical clear at 751.
1: Steen Township's clear.

0: Vincent's Police Department, gets a message, EMS, Vincent's Fire Department. Broadway is closed from 9th to 20th, till further notice. Broadway is closed from 19th to 20th, until further notice. Central clear at 753.
1: EMS. 3.

Attention units along I-64 in Warrick County. Be westbound from the 42.5. Have a complaint on a semi-truck that says Ageless Transport Incorporated on the side. Trailer numbers 814 T-Tom L. Lincoln. 814 T-Tom L. Lincoln. Advise all over the roadway. Make your own case. Time out 655.

Harrison Township, Good Sam EMS, the Sheriff's Department. Hickory Corner Road between Monroe School Road and Otis Road is closed. Hickory Corner between Monroe School Road and Otis Road is closed until further notice for Knox County Highway, Knox County Center Dispatch, 802.

Warren County to District 35, Special Attention Warren County units, reference to the reckless semi on I-64 is continued westbound. I-64 is now currently at the 31.5 still westbound.

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0: RP is a manager at the 6th Street McDonald's. Advised, she just had teenagers in there blowing air horns, throwing trash. 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One's in a white t-shirt, black pants. 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

0: 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I have a correction on that address.
1: Go ahead.
0: It's going to be 824 North 8th. Fire's going to be extinguished.

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0: Have an RP that's currently at work at Harvest. Advised that there's a male at his property. He had today to get his things, but today would be the last day. The subject isn't on the lease. Just kind of wanted to let anyone know if further issues come about.
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0: 2863 Ford Road, 2863 Ford Road, be the Hampton Inn. I'm hoping 911 line. I can hear some talking. I believe it's going to be one of the housekeeping ladies.
1: 3 and show me, right?
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1: He's not answering his radio. He's going to hang up on Hampton Inn.
0: I'm aware. Are you trying to check on him, or do you have additional information for him?
1: Both.
0: 2:30, signal 37. Central, he's fine. I'm in contact with him.
1: Clear.
2: 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I'm not sure what the interference is, but it's happened to me before as well. 10:43.
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0: 911, open line, 523 Eric Avenue. I did call back, they answered, but did not speak. Can you hear a children's show playing in the back?
1: 32, I'm down the road, I'll go by there. 10-4, thank you.
0: Central's clear.

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1: 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Do you want us to leave here to go take that?
2: Well, we're on 116th and Willow.
3: Inch 2, stand by for a second. Battalion 167.
0: Go ahead for Battalion 1.
3: If the 7s are available, can take that lift assist. 2s can stay there, unless you want to send them. I just want to verify the 7s are picking the call up.
0: Battalion 1's clear. Central Battalion 1.
2: Battalion 1.
0: You would advise Station 7 that Engine 2 is not available if they pick that up by themselves.
2: Clear.
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0: Clear this information. Engine 2 will not be responding for battalion 1.
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0: Right.
1: I have a request for a welfare check. It's going to be 303 East Market Street, Edward Fort. Neighbor has called it in, has not seen him for 4 to 5 days. He went over and knocked on the door. Door was open. He also yelled inside. Got no response. His vehicle is there. I called the hospital.
0: Right.
1: You want me to go ahead and get medical page as well?
0: I have to stand by Central until one of us can get there. I'll be out from the jail.

0: 11-20. I'm going 10-8 from here. I didn't copy what you had.
1: Check on an individual in Australia. Forever sports.
0: I'm clear.

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0: 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We'll be in service.
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0: It's going to be Illinois, SAM and Mary 68401. 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
1: Just stand by. I'm going to head down that direction to the parking point.

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1: Go ahead.
0: 128 East Jefferson Avenue. RP is a mail carrier having issues with an aggressive dog that's not restrained. They did leave the area. 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Came charging.
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0: It's going to be in the area. 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
1: Clear, thanks. 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
0: 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I do believe it may have been accidental. Of course, she did try to use her car, but it did not go through.
1: Devil. Central 326.
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1: I'm just down the road. 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
0: 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He's in two.
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0: 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Do we need to include that in the RMS?
1: All right, if you don't mind.
0: 10-4.

0: 232 Central.
1: Go ahead.
0: I'm going to put you in an incident. Subject says to request a TX about her 12-year-old son who has a picture and a video on TikTok of what somebody else has posted. Just wanting to know what can be done about it. Just requesting a TX.
1: Where?

0: 2526.
1: But
0: do you know, did that vehicle hit anywhere recently? This is going to be an older address for, and her phone number is old as well.
1: Stand by, it hit on Hart Street, but I can give you a time. Hang on just a second, let me find it.
0: Where?
2: 108 East Wilmer Road in regards to a VIN check. RP also wants to know if they are legal as school buses. They have them painted and the stop signs are removed. This is going to be JMR Farms that called this in.

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1: 10-4.
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0: 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Once we get through construction, it'll be Hart Street.
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1: 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That won't leave the property, although he's told him to. They're on their front, on his front lawn.
0: Later, 2:30, right?
1: 2:30.

0: 226 Central.
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1: Clear. Central, you can show 225 arrive.
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0: When you get a minute, if you could look into that, assist law enforcement agency call card, had a deputy from Pike County call in regarding this. We're going to be pretty out of Bolo as well.
1: 4.

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0: I spoke with a couple of people. They're saying they haven't heard it. I checked the system. System shows there's a supervisor alert or trouble. I'm going to go talk to the planes.

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0: Headquarters, this is not going to be a fire alarm. This is not a fire alarm. I believe it did in her room. There might be a short circuit or something of that nature. So it's going to be a maintenance issue. I'll be 1019. 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

0: Vincent Township, engine 6, Vincent Fire Department, engine 1, Good Sam EMS, 1266 South Purcell Avenue, 1266 South Purcell Avenue, for a possible diabetic problem. Attack 1's assigned, 1229.
1: EMS is clear.
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1: 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I'm also taking photos, trying to figure out who it is for them. 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
0: 37 on scene.
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0: Central Brushton. Brushton. We'll be in service. They should be transported by good Samaritan EMS.
1: So you guys
0: clear Brushton.

0: 10 to Knoxville Law Enforcement, 10 to locate. So US 50 and Marshall Road at this time. It's going to be a white SUV. Caller's advising. It's been all over the roadway. Has went off the road completely a few times. Unable to give me make or model or plate. Advising, driving extremely fast. If located, make your own case. Central's clear at 1302.
1: This is Central 22. I'm sitting in construction. I'll keep an eye for it.
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0: 10-9.
1: I haven't seen a vehicle, my friend's description. 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
0: Residential burglar alarm, 313 West Church Street, in Oaktown, showing an interior motion detector. We're trying to contact the holder.
1: Green out.
0: 4211.
1: 20.
0: 4220.
2: Planning 5.
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0: 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The notification we received from ADT advises it's a commercial burglar alarm. 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
0: 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It'll be for a two-wheel drive, one-ton Chevy pickup. Device is in the alley in the 900 block between Busserin and Main Street.
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0: 718 South Illinois Street for a residential burglar alarm. Okay, Buzz. He set it up last night. Nobody should be there. 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
3: 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I did not get a vehicle that they'll be en route with.
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1: Go ahead.
0: Okay. I know you're up in Old Town. No, another burglar alarm at Bicknell 718 South Illinois. Bicknell 1 is en route.
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0: You're at the 6th and Oakland. Got a PD accident.
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0: Harrison Township Fire Department, it's Knox County EMS and Knox County Sheriff's Department. Hickory Corner Road is now open. Central clear at 1331.
1: Central dispatch, Beacon 1.
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1: Residence is cleared.
2: Clear, I've got 42610 en route to assist. Can she disregard?
3: Right of Walgreens and a Nissan Rogue. She's getting pretty upset over the phone. She's trying to take a whole incident back regarding a domestic. I think she was intoxicated when she had called it in.
4: Clear.
5: Victim 1, Central.
1: Victim 1.
5: I've got 42610 en route to your location to assist. Can she disregard? Tradition needs to continue.
1: She disregard.
5: Cancel. 216 Central.
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0: Send fire and EMS to 3rd and Western and 7th Ball. Back of his head over here. Can you check him out?
1: Okay.

0: and injured one EMS on the area, hurt and bustering. Requested VPD for a subject has fallen. Okay. Hit the back of his head is bleeding. Pack 8 design 1402.
1: 36 quick.
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0: Kinston, North Township Department, EMS, Dean Township Fire Department, Vigo Township Fire Department, Bignell Road from Summers to Evans Road has been reopened. Central's clear, 1410.
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0: Vince's fire department, Indian 1, respond to 520 South 7th Street.
1: Yes, sir.
0: He's in the hospital in the ER room 6, requesting assistance with removal of a ring.
1: Any
0: package assigned 1414.
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0: 4830 North Old 41. Caller is advising he is repossessing a shed for a breach of contract. The owner is a Wilson. He's been a little hostile towards these people. Mr. Neff is going to be in a Ford F-450 gray and collar pulling a gooseneck. He just needs you to stand by while he gets the shed.

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0: Are we still using August 12th for the traffic infraction date?
1: That's affirmative.

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Respond to 1900 College Avenue, Bridgepoint. It's going to be room 109-B, as in boy, for an 89-year-old male that has a laceration on his big toe, neat stitches, running into a TV stand. Pac 7, Central Square at 1452.

0: 47th clear. We'll be in there all night.
1: Clear, sir. 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I need you to go to TAC 7, please.
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0: Good Samaritan EMS, Sandburn Fire Department, Rescue 15, respond to 302 West College Street, 302 West College Street for an 81-year-old male with high blood pressure, weak. You move all your traffic to TAC 1. TAC 1 is assigned. Central clear, 1506.
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Denver Fire Department, West 15, second page. Respond to 302 West College Street, 302 West College Street for an 81-year-old male with high blood pressure and weak. You move all your traffic to TAC 1. TAC 1 is assigned Central Clear at 1508.

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1: Nine.
0: Are you good there? 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
0: Nine.
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1: 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I'll be in the house.
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1: Stand by.
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3: 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Central. 10-9, you were broken.
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0: 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Medic 37. Arriving to SAM, ending mileage 2.1.
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0: 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Ending mileage is 2.3.
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0: Central 1510.
1: Yeah. Can you advise the medic that's coming that it is next to the Sanborn Water Tower inside Sanborn, off of the highway, College Street and Vine are the crossroads?
2: Medic 33 is clear on being by the water tower in Sanborn.
1: Okay, thank you.

0: 240 Central. But area 41 Hart, Neon Hart.
1: Just 3.4 Bigfoot.
0: For a PD accident. There's a rear end collision. They are in the roadway.

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0: At RP call via 911, 321 Nicholas Street, in regards to seeing if their electric e-bike was found.
2: Yeah.
3: Is he still on the line?
0: Negative, I disconnected with him.
3: Okay. I am in his phone number. Please don't add him in for that. Okay.
4: Sorry, Drake.

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1: Medic 37.
0: If you would, clear us from our last joint and attach us to the transfer to St. V's in Evansville. We'll be on scene.
1: Clear.

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1: Is there a second PDX that occurred in the same location?
0: Affirmative. He was coming off of Hart Street going 41 south. It's going to be a white truck and a black SUV.
1: Clear.

0: 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I'm going to have them go to the subway. 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
1: Sam, I'm going to try to get over there.

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0: Have an assist ECS request for 6942 South State Road 61 to meet at CDP. The ECS worker's already there. I have the information in the notes.
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1: Four's on the quiet.
0: Battalion 1 will be arriving. Nothing showing two sides. No evacuation in progress. Battalion 1 will have command. Engine 2, come on over here. Right where, parked by the car wash. Battalion 1 will be out. Command will be out. Going in for investigation.
2: Central question. Engine 2.

0: you know, South Hus, 1629 Hart Street information. Two older advised that there's nothing back in the grooming area where the alarm is going off. They're going to have maintenance come and check out the alarm. This is probably a false set off. Central Clear at 1559.
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0: Dispatch and EMS, Fonda, 1900 College Avenue, Bridgepoint, going to be room 316, bed A, 491-year-old female, possible bowel obstruction. 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
1: Medic 36 is clear, we'll be in route.
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1: Right, I spoke on the phone with the owner. He did say that he has maintenance en route. We searched the whole building, didn't find anything. All units be going in service. Command will be terminated.

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0: 37, 34 on offs. Go ahead, four. That construction that's in Patoka, that's in the southbound lane, when you get there, it looks like they narrowed it a little bit, so just be careful when you cross that bridge right there on that one lane.
1: On clear. Thank you. Appreciate it. Central 188.
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0: 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Good Samaritan EMS, respond to the intersection of Hickory Corner Road and US 50. South Hickory Corner Road and East US 50. Reference two vehicle accident, vehicles in the median. Do have airbag deployment. Unknown injuries. Roll traffic attack number 1, Central Clear at 1632.
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8: I can see what he's doing.
6: I will move the back.
0: Clear.
8: Central 704.
0: Seven zero four. 704 now.
2: Units are out to US 50. Information from a deputy on scene. One patient advising cannot move their legs. Other has a heavy neck laceration. Repeating, one patient cannot move his legs. One has a heavy neck laceration. Central Clear, 1635.
6: Rescue 7 is clear.
0: Medic 33.
8: Central 707.
0: And they're not, but we're going to need you, it sounds like.
9: Yeah, I heard that. We're getting ready. We're on 6th Street heading to the hospital. We'll turn and go. We'll be there.
0: Copy. Clark, way 141.
10: Eleven, where do you want me?
0: It's going to be a cluster right now.
8: The Central Rescue 4 is on scene.
0: Rescue 4 arriving.
9: Medic 2, 36.
0: Medic 36.
9: Medic 2, do you want to head that way?
0: Medic
1: I'm on 61 now. Just came off 241, but I can come up wherever you want.
5: I'll just come in 50 westbound. Park here in front of our truck.
1: Clear.
5: That's 11, 28, make one.
1: Go ahead.
5: Robert John Victor, 815. Robert John Victor, 815. Any copy trust? Vehicle 2, you ready?
1: Go ahead.
5: Sam Henry Victor, 896. Sam Henry Victor, 896. Any copy trust?
1: Clear.
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0: 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Do you need a good turn?
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0: 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Both heavy front end damage. Tires are flat on both front of the vehicles.
1: 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Both heavy front end damage. Tires flat on both vehicles. Front end.

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0: 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Any mileage is going to be 7.6.
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1: Knox County towing as both vehicles, roadways open and clear. 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
0: 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We're going to be clear of that one, the gateway, and then we're going to for fuel, and then we'll be on that transfer going to Midtown.

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1: 25 is en route.
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3: Go ahead for Knox County on MMA 1, safe.
4: Knox County, I've had a trooper that's been hit. Going to be at the 44 mile marker, US 41. Can you start EMS?
3: Right, we'll start EMS. We're receiving several 911 calls.
4: Radio, Evansville State's clear. Trooper advised he's 10-2. He's checking on the other driver. He does request EMS.
3: Right, we're getting several 911 calls. We're going to get fire on EMS now.
1: He's need an ambulance also for the other driver.
0: Central, what's that crossroad?
4: 4230.
0: What's the crossroad?
4: Standby.
1: Matt, that's a 42 mile marker. I should be close to the White River Bridge area. 13. It's in front of Shank's farm.
0: Okay, thanks.
3: Central.
1: Good.
3: Head towards US 41 and West Palm Road. US 41, West Palm Road. ISB trooper got hit. He is okay, but the other subject is unknown.
1: Clear, I'm in route.
5: Rush 20, respond to Highway 41 next to Stink Drive. C-H-E-N-K Drive for a Tahoe versus State Trooper. State Trooper is advising they are uninjured. Other PT is unknown. You can move all your traffic to TAC 1. TAC 1 is assigned. Central Clear 1820.
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1: 13-11, do you want me to contact 4 or you can?
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1: Do you want me to contact 42-4 just advising or you can? 42-1 just called me. I'll update 4 whenever I get there.

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1: in the row. NDIC 47'sville, Knox County on MMA 1.
0: Go for stage.
1: Just that bit of your information. I believe your trooper was clear as well. That's on the scene. We do have fire and EMS in route, as well as two Knox County entities.
0: Knox County, your traffic was static. You advised you have EMS and fire and two Knox County units en route.
1: That is correct. That is true.
2: Go back one.
0: State Police Evansville is clear.
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1: Medic 34.
2: We are right down the road from that wreck. We're going to head that way until the clouds are left.
1: Central's clear.
2: Point seven driving.
3: Attention all emergency responders en route to the scene. Information, I believe, might have minor injuries to one subject. The other subject seems to be okay, but still needs to be checked out. No entrapment. Central clear at 1824.
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0: 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So they're going to be an Indiana IU plate, Union Paul 8126.
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1: Yeah,
0: just for your information, that information has been put in the incident.
2: Clearly.

Good Samaritan EMS, Benson Fire Department, Engine 1, respond to 300 North 6th Street, 300 North 6th Street, apartment 108, for a medical alarm, no contact, move on to TAC 8, TAC 8 assigned, Central Clear 1831.

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1: Negative.
0: Clear. We have a medical alert that was activated. No client contact. 300 North 6th Street, apartment 108. 300 North 6th Street, apartment 108. Engine 1 is en route. TAC 8.
1: Clear. We will be en route from Wheatland. Just information that did not come across our channel.
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0: Will you open that call card open that I had open? Will you open it, please?
1: I don't know which one you had.
0: The K-9 assist one that I opened up myself.

0: 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You need any Slate Mobile for you? 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
1: No, we're good. 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

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Central Angeles.

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0: 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We'll be available clearing TAC 1. 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
0: 309 South 5th Street, Edwards Fort. Some regards to damage to a fence, the neighbor's lawn company.
2: How did you get rich?
0: Through something while doing their lawn and put a hole in their fence. I just want the file report.
2: 213, so I'm tonight from here, I'll take it.
0: 4230.
1: Twenty-seven, twenty-five.

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1: 13.
0: I got a call in Bruceville as well.
2: Okay.
0: You want me to send somebody else on that? Or you want to hit that on your way out?
1: I can call on the way out.
0: Clear. I'll put you in that one first. So, I'll repeat it. I want to speak to an officer about the father of a teenager being supplied some articles that she doesn't believe he should be supplying.

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1: Hey.
0: We're back in the county. I'll be in around for fuel.
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1: Good.
0: 2001 and Paul Johnson Township Fireman going to be on in service. Rush 20 will remain on the scene for investigation. Going back to our talk group.
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0: Need to respond 145 Autumn Lane. In front of Building 5, RP advised, she's like law enforcement, a neighbor yelled at her children for running in the hallway and making her dog bark. All parties are separated. 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She did advise he is in his apartment. She will be outside waiting.

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1: Clear, 246.
0: Central, 934.
1: 934.
0: And good evening. We'll be en route to Beacon of Stateown, starting zeros, ALS, non-emergent at this time.
1: 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Thank you.

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0: Well, I'll be 10-8 from the escort.
1: Clear, 227, can you go to 501? RP there, he's going to be in a white Mitsubishi. He wants to talk with you, reference some threats.
0: 10-4. Is this a previous case or something now?
1: It's linked to a previous incident, yes, but this is something new according to her.
0: 10-4.